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Semo allow you into your homes, into your farm, on that market and into that car. Nyamishrao, nonting any munchrao. Minko, min change die no. 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Echina brani and some Ewaduna Revival Church. GH. Mitawasi bibri. Mitawasi bibri. Pastor Festus Ado of Manifold Grace, Michiao. Nami Unshra Yinina.

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Worship with your family. Worship. Come on. 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It is that moment where you will call everything around you to worship the Lord. It is that moment where you will lift up your voice and say, Lord, I don't deserve to be here, but look at me. You have been good to me. Oh. And he said, SK, as you are singing the songs over them like this, I, the Lord, I am here to do mighty things in their lives. 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